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1: So I'm standing there, and I'm, you know, kind of in my own world, just like doing my thing, taking a piss. And someone walks in, and I didn't look. I didn't look over because I assumed it would be like one of my mates. It wasn't. It was a fan coming to the show, and he just stopped and goes, oh my gosh. And he goes, oh my gosh, you're Benson Boone. And I was like,
2: oh, you did
1: yep,
2: that.
1: I sure am. Are you coming to the show? And he goes, yeah. It was so awkward. I was horrified.
0: Sikkert veldig gøy for han å gå tilbake til kompisgjengen rett før konserten og si, ja, jeg traff Benson på do, ja. You fill me up to your